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2: 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I knew it. I knew you.
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0: poll, One Nation has dropped a few points to now trailing Labor again. Many put it down to a controversial speech by Pauline Hanson, plus a Russian-born Brisbane couple accused of attempting to spy for Russia. Well, they've been charged with a new espionage offence. Another Brisbane Bronco busted for drink driving. We'll tell you who and how far over the limit he was. A new budget airline considering setting up shop in Australia. And look, good news for all those Queenslanders with World Cup fever. The soccer will welcome the powerhouse Brazilian team for two friendlies in September, one in Brisbane and one in Townsville. And Hinksy, I'm sure the beer price won't be as steep as those being experienced by people currently in the US.
1: I hope not.
0: I think I saw $25 for a beer. No, thank you.
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2: Partly cloudy for your Monday night with the chance of a shower or two tomorrow with 9 to 22 degrees. Wednesday, partly cloudy with 8 to 23. Something I've done may have contributed to someone leaving my show. I'm going to tell you about it next. River 949. 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

0: Hey, it's River 949 Room Service here. We took the liberty of ordering you some Marnie and Campo for breakfast in the morning. Enjoy.
1: Oh, I leave quite an impression. 5 feet to be.

0: what's up? It's Martin Garrix.
1: You know, since he signed our mural, Ed Sheeran's gone all funky. Here's Ed with Martin Garrix. Repeat it.
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0: this, so that'll tide you over. They're excited.
1: Yeah. Can you ski?
0: I don't know. No, actually, you know what? I'll have to go back to Aldi and get the ski gear for when we go.
1: Tell them to turn up with a snowboard.
0: We've got the goggles somewhere. They'll have to go with the goggles. Saskia will wear those.
1: Oh, get along with that. Kids would love that.
0: I know.
1: All right, beat the Bowser. Call us 3813 1949.

0: Bowser with Marty and Campo.
1: It's got to be coming up, Marty. You know, that elusive $1,000 of fuel.
2: Well, you never know. We never know what's going to happen. And it's just that's the way the Bowser goes. Whether you trust letting it just go a bit further or whether you stop and keep yourself safe.
1: Well, it hit $114 this morning and no one stopped.
2: No, they'll wait now.
1: There were people in their cars driving on going, stop! But that didn't happen. Call us now.
2: It's your go.
1: Beat the Bowser. 3813 1949. Marnie and Campo for breakfast.